You were listening to Dance With Us with Vitti Lucchi. We'll be back tomorrow at 1 a.m. Stay with us.

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Yeah, yeah, yeah, yeah. The hits on Mad Radio.

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They had a run, but Yeezy got it now. 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

0: Questo era il mio ultimo disco. DJ Time in the Mix torna domani, sempre da mezzanotte, su M2O. Ciao da Gio.
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1: to

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So, may I please have this dance?

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So, may I please have this dance, have this dance, have this dance, have this dance, have this dance.

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Thought the love for me was strong. Now the love you had is gone. Now I'm up and moving on. 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